Did you really think Kaiku just stand by and watch you disappear? I told myself it was for you. It's hard. Always be toward the darkness. It was your own desire.

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1: 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And I said, Mom, I already have everything. I am a rich man. I am a rich man.
2: I am a rich man. I'm a care of myself. I am a rich man. I'm a care of myself. I am a rich man. I'm my own biggest friend and a high-ending man. I am a